This is Captain Kim speaking. Welcome aboard Venga Airways. After takeoff, we'll pump up the sound system, 'cause we're going to...

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1: 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I'm Olivia Hall.
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Brazil. Put your hands up for Brazil. 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

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Don't

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